Welcome to All Mixed Up. My name is Mark Gray. I'll be here till 7:30 this evening. And yeah, 5:15 on your Saturday afternoon. And just chilling with old Brian Auger's Oblivion Express. Bumpin' on Sunset. Before that, we had the Jayhawks with Lovers of the Sun from Paging Mr. Proust. Black Seeds were in there with Love Me Now off of their disc Dirt and Dust. We heard Calexico off of their live disc Spiritoso, and the cut Fortune Teller. That's from back in 2013. And started off with Humanos guitarist doing El Fantasmo. And I'd like to thank for underwriting this part of All Mixed Up, generous contributions of KZFR supporters, also by the Butte Environmental Council, hosting the 39th annual Bidwell Park and Creek Cleanup on Saturday, September 19th. Volunteers receive a cleanup site map, t-shirt, tools and supplies from 9 a.m. till 12 p.m. Same day registration and supply pickup begin at 8:30 a.m. at the Hooker Oak Park, 1928 Manzanita Avenue. 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Thank you so much to those underwriters. Well, it's a warm one out there. If you're living here in Chico, I know that we have many people who are not here in Chico that listen to the radio station. If you're up in the foothills, maybe it's a little less warm. But yeah, we're around 100 degrees here in Chico. And find some way to stay cool. Beverages, shade, a pool, a semblance of a pool. Anything. Be imaginative. Go to the creek. And if not, hopefully it's cooler wherever you are. 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

right. My, how time flies when you're... Yeah, there's so much... So many places to go that it's all mixed up. I'm Mark Gray. I'm your host for All Mixed Up tonight. And it is about 11 minutes to the top of the hour, 6 o'clock, here in Chico, California, Pacific Standard Time. And thanks for tuning in. And we had some Style Council in there with Shout to the Top. James Brown did get up on the Good Foot, Talking Heads, This Must Be the Place. Let's see. What did I have before that? We had a couple cuts off of the Red Hot and Fela album. Both Shakara Lady, and one was done by Shake Lo, and having trouble reading my handwriting here. The other was a mix with Manu Dibango and Los. Yeah. Off of a tribute album or a benefit album, and there was a whole series of Red Hot albums, probably 10 to 20 of them. All right, we also had the Gorillaz with Umar Suleiman and Yaslin Bey doing Damascus. Alabama Shakes in there with Sound and Color. And that brings us up to about where we are at the moment. And I'd like to thank for underwriting this part of the All Mixed Up program. It's made possible by generous contributions of KZFR supporters. 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He's also on Facebook. 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

Hey, how's it going this evening? 6:24 here at KZFR. We're 90.1 KZFR. Chico, I'm Mark Gray. This is the All Mixed Up program. Every Saturday night, different host each week. We really mix them up. That was from Neil Finn from his album Try Whistling This and a cut called Twisty Bass. We had the Rolling Stones before that with Can You Hear Me Knockin' from the album Sticky Fingers. Had some Ry Cooder and the Corridos Famous. Why Don't You Try Me? That was recorded live at the Great American Music Hall in San Francisco. We had the Iguanas before that with Mexican Candy. Mari Boyne did In the Heat of the Night. The Heavy, How Do You Like Me Now? The Style Council was in there with Shout to the Top. And I think that gets us back to about the last time I took a break. Got a little bit of Tommy Guerrero in the background here. Hope you're having a wonderful Saturday night. If you're not listening to the radio, you're out doing something fun. I have a friend who plays in a band. They're playing at the barn this evening. I know some of you are out there. So many things to do. At least here in Chico. Can't speak to where you are. There's always a lot going on, it seems like. There's a lot of nightlife. And I hope you're enjoying yourself wherever you may be. Brian, thank you so much for calling. I certainly love getting a call or two here and there. Somebody who's listening and just saying, hey, I like the vibe. All Mixed Up is being made possible by the generous contributions of KZFR supporters, as well as the Banana Grape Stomp on KIXE-TV, Channel 9, featuring live music performances from Northern California. Recent episodes include bands such as North Mississippi All-Stars, Aki Kumar, Los Straitjackets, Lizzie No, Earth Cry, and more. The Banana Grape Stomp, hosted by Molly Knight, airs Saturdays at 10 p.m. on KIXE Channel 9 with past episodes on YouTube. 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Or by calling 530-809-1446. And a little shout out to Pookie. 627. And yeah, we got another hour left here. We can mix all kinds of things in here. It'll just be a surprise.

We got about 13 minutes, top of the hour, 7 o'clock here, Pacific Standard Time here in Chico, California. This is the All Mixed Up program. My name is Mark Gray, and I will be here till 7:30, so we got enough time for maybe another set or two of music. Thank you so much for tuning in to the Zephyr here. We are listener-supported community radio for the Sacramento Valley, the foothills, and beyond. We also stream at kzfr.org. So you can listen pretty much anywhere to our stream, which is a pretty cool way to do it. I was thinking when I was a little kid, the only way you got radio was through the airwaves. So things have changed a little bit. That last cut was by The National. I Need My Girl from Trouble Will Find Me. Baltimore by Nina Simone off of the album Baltimore. I heard Moses Sumney with Neither Nor, and I can't even pronounce the album name, but yeah, cool tune. We had Melody Gardot in there with Preacher Man, Neil Finn, Twisty Bass. Ah, all right, I think that got us back to the last set, and I'd like to thank for underwriting this part of All Mixed Up. It's been made possible by Lost on Main, located at 319 Main Street, downtown Chico, presenting Sun Squabby with Blue Egyptian and Pyramid Scheme for two Saturday shows, August 22nd and August 29th. Sun Squabby blends electronic production, improvisational jam music, and funk-rooted grooves. 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All right, where do we go? Where do we go? I'd like to invite you to stay tuned after All Mixed Up to Revolutions Per Minute. I believe Drew will be in here tonight. And it's just an amazing mix of punk and whatever Drew happens to bring in. It's always a good show. And following Revolutions Per Minute is The Downbeat. And so we got lots of music lined up for you here this evening. And keep it tuned here. And we'll try and keep you entertained.

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All so perplexing. Glad you don't mind me

0: You know what I'm gonna do, Virgil? 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
1: 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You're holding the wrong man.
0: What do you mean I'm holding the wrong man? I got the motive, which is money, and the body, which is death.

All right, winding down another All Mixed Up. It's 7:21. Drew is in the house, ready to revolutionize you with music for the next, 2.5 hours. And as always, it's been a pleasure doing this. We were listening to The Revivalists from the album Man Amongst Mountains. Wish I Knew You, On My Way by Valerie June, Broke My Own, Shannon Shaw, and started that set off with Ray LaMontagne, and off his album Ouroboros, Part 1, Homecoming. I got just enough for a couple songs left here, and it's been a pleasure. My name is Mark Gray. This is the All Mixed Up program. 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It's been a pleasure playing for you as well, because I know that you're in far-off places. All right. Keep it tuned here to the Zephyr.

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My name is Drew, alternating Saturday night 7:30 to 10, playing alternative indie, punk, and obscura. Tonight, the entire show is dedicated to ska music. I've got the classic stuff from the 1960s. I've got the second wave stuff that came out of England and a ton of third wave ska. So I hope you stay with me until 10 o'clock to kick it off. How about something from the 1960s? This is the Mitals doing Monkey Man on the RPM show, KZFR.

Jolly down at the nightclub. 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Bossing.

Operation Ivy on the Revolutions Per Minute Show, KZFR Chico 90.1 FM. You'll be hearing a lot of them tonight because they are my favorite ska band. That was yelling in my ear from their 1988 Hectic EP. Before that, Common Rider from 1999 did Carry On from their Last Wave Rockers release, and the Specials were in there doing Nightclub from their self-titled record from 1980. Kicking off the show, you heard the Mitals, a classic example of ska music, doing the A-side to their 1969 Monkey Man single. My name's Drew, alternating Saturday nights, 7:30 to 10. It's the RPM show, all focused on ska music tonight. And I hope you stick with me till 10 o'clock. I have the classic Jamaican stuff from the 1960s, second wave ska from England in the 1980s, and then a bunch of third wave ska, and of course, Operation Ivy. So stick with me till 10 o'clock to keep it going. This next one is the Scottalites doing the A-side to their 1965 Guns of Navarone single on the RPM show, KZFR Chico 90.1 FM.

watch that. Watch this. This is the heavy, heavy monster sound. The nuttiest sound around. So if you've come in off the street and you're beginning to feel the heat, well, listen, Buster, you better start to move your feet to the rockin'est, rock-steady beat of madness.

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Operation Ivy doing Healthy Body from their 1988 Hectic EP. They are, I guess if you want to call it, my featured artist tonight. It's not really that. It's just that they're my favorite ska band. And I'm playing all ska tonight. Before them, another Bay Area band called Get Dead did a 2019 A-side to the Disruption single. Madness was in there with the title track to their 1979 One Step Beyond record. And then the Scottalites did the A-side to their 1965 Guns of Navarone single. All great examples of ska music and the evolution of ska music from the 1960s to the present. That's what we're doing tonight on the RPM show. My name's Drew. I play alternative indie, punk, and obscura on Saturday nights, alternating 7:30 to 10. Tonight, it's all about the ska. To keep it going, from the 1960s, Desmond Dekker and the Aces. This is the A-side to their 1968 Israelite single on the RPM show, KZFR Chico 90.1 FM.

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Before that, you heard the Slackers from 2022. The song was Shame Boy from the Don't Let the Sunlight Fool You release. The Selector did the A-side to their 1979 On My Radio single. And Desmond Decker and the Aces did Israelites, an A-side from 1968. All those songs brought to you by the Revolutions Per Minute Show, as well as the generous contributions of KZFR supporters and by the Butte Environmental Council, hosting the 39th annual Bidwell Park and Creek Cleanup on Saturday, September 19th. Volunteers receive a cleanup site map, t-shirts, tools, and supplies. It goes from 9 a.m. to 12 p.m., and there's same-day registration and supply pickup beginning at 8:30 a.m. at Hooker Oak Park, 1928 Manzanita Avenue. 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My name's Drew. I'm here alternating Saturday nights, 7:30 to 10. I play alternative, indie, punk, and obscura. This is my first show in a month. I was gone mostly all of July. So this is my first time back. I hope you're enjoying it so far. It's all dedicated to ska music. I've got the 1960s classic ska, the second wave 1980s ska from the UK,

And then, of course, a bunch of third wave ska, and of course, Operation Ivy, because they're my favorite ska band. So you'll be hearing at least one of their songs in every set of music, because I love Operation Ivy. But to keep it going, here's a band called The Techniques, great example of classic Jamaican ska music. This is a B-side called Remember I Told Ya, aka Don't Do It, from 1963, on a single called No One. The Techniques on the RPM show, KZFR Chico 90.1 FM.

You won't believe it. That's some Operation Ivy again on the RPM show. 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Before that, Fishbone did a cover song from 2006, Date Rape, from the Still Stuck in Your Throat LP. The English Beat was in there. Wine and Grind, Stand Down Margaret from 1980s, I Just Can't Stop It. And of course, the Techniques kicked us off doing a B-side called Remember I Told You from 1963. All those great examples of ska music from the 1960s to the present. My name is Drew, this is RPM, alternating Saturday nights, 7:30 to 10, playing alternative indie, punk, and obscura. Tonight focused on a whole bunch of ska music. To keep it going, this next artist is the Ethiopians. It's an A-side to a single they released called Train to Skaville. It came out in 1967. The Ethiopians on the RPM show, KZFR Chico 90.1 FM.

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KZFR Chico 90.1 FM. You're welcome. Operation Ivy doing Take Warning from their 1989 Energy LP. Before that, the Suicide Machines from 1998 did High Anxiety from the Battle Hymns record. The Body Snatchers was in there with an A-side from their from 1980 called People Do Rock Steady single, and then the Ethiopians did a 1967 single called Train to Skaville. All those are great examples of classic second and third wave ska, brought to you by the RPM show, as well as the generous contributions of KZFR supporters and by the Paradise Art Center, offering classes, workshops, and membership benefits at 5564 Almond Street in Paradise. 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To keep it going, remember, this is the RPM show. My name is Drew. I'm here alternating Saturday nights. I haven't been here in a month, but I'm back now. And tonight we're focused on ska music. I've got the classic Jamaican stuff from the 1960s, second wave ska from the UK, and then, of course, third wave ska, including a ton of Operation Ivy, my favorite ska band. So to keep us going, this next one is the Valentines. Blam Blam Fever is the song. It was released in 1967 on a split 7-inch with a guy named Baba Brooks. The Valentines on the RPM show, KZFR Chico 90.1 FM.

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That was Op Ivy doing Unity from their 1989 Energy LP. Before that, Bay Area band called The Last Gang did a 2021 song called New Skin from their Noise, Noise, Noise release. Bad Manners was in there doing the A-side to their 1980 Special Brew single, and the Valentines kicked it off with a 1967 single called Blam Blam Fever. All those great examples of ska music brought to you by the RPM Show. My name's Drew, alternating Saturdays 7:30 to 10, playing alternative indie punk and obscura since 2008. Coming up on my 20-year anniversary at KZFR. Whew, that's a long time. Anyway, to keep it going, oh, why are you hearing so much ska tonight? Why not? That's why. And also because I like ska music. But to keep it going, remember, I've got the classic 1960s Jamaican stuff, the second wave stuff that came out of England in the 1980s, and then, of course, a ton of third wave ska, including my favorite band, Operation Ivy. To keep it going, this one goes out to my love, Jen, a.k.a. DJ Bubbleguts. It's the Wailers from 1964. It's an A-side called Simmer Down on the RPM Show. 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

And that was my favorite Operation Ivy song of all time. Here we go again, the lead song to their 1988 Hectic EP. I was hooked from that moment on. Too rad. Before that, you heard the Interrupters from 2018 doing Title Holder from their Fight the Good Fight record. The Swinging Cats did a B-side called Away from a 1980 single titled Mantovani. And then the Wailers, of course, did from 1964, did the A-side of the Simmer Down single. All those songs brought to you by the RPM Show. We are past halfway, and I forgot to mention halfway that my name is Drew, and there are a number of ways you can contact the RPM Show. You can call me 530-895-0131. 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From there, you would have known I was putting this show together all week. You could have made a request. You can chat with me during the show. You can listen. You can read past playlists. I've already posted tonight's playlist. You can see what's coming up. 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They're archived there. 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In case you're just tuning in, I'm playing a ton of ska music tonight. I've got the classic stuff from the 60s, Jamaica, second wave ska from the UK, and third wave ska, including a ton of Operation Ivy. So I hope you stay with me until 10 o'clock, one more hour. To keep it going, how about some Dandy Livingstone? This is the A-side to a single from 1967 called Rudy, A Message to You, on the RPM Show, KZFR Chico 90.1 FM.

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Great example of third wave ska. Before them, from Boston, the Mighty Mighty Bosstones, 1997 track, The Impression That I Get from the Let's Face It record. The English Beat were in there, Hands Off, She's Mine from 1980s. I Just Can't Stop It, and Dandy Livingstone started us off with an A-side from 1967 called Rudy, A Message to You. 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Alternative indie punk and obscura tonight, focused on ska music. Here's a classic one from 1964. It's Sammy and Drumbago's band doing the A-side to the You Have Been Drunk single on the RPM show. 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

Too rad. Welcome back. Some Operation Ivy Freeze Up from 1989 from their Energy LP. It's the RPM show, KZFR Chico 90.1 FM, doing a whole bunch of ska tonight. Before them, from Los Angeles, you heard the Untouchables from 1985 doing Mandingo from their Wild Child record. The Selector did James Bond from 1980's Too Much Pressure, and Sammy and Drumbago's band kicked it off with an A-side from 1964 called You Have Been Drunk. All those great examples of ska music brought to you by the RPM show, as well as the generous contributions of KZFR supporters from Ramble West Brewery. The Chico Brewery offering a variety of beers, including Two Penny Pilsner and Devastation Suds. 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Tonight focused on some cool ska music and one of my favorite ska bands of all time, Operation Ivy. In this set of music, the classic Jamaican ska is Eddie Perkins. It's a 1964 A-side to the My Darling single on the RPM show, KZFR Chico 90.1 FM.

Do I even have to tell you it's Operation Ivy on the RPM show, KZFR Chico 90.1 FM, smiling from 1989's Energy to Rad. Before that, Goldfinger did a 2008 song called Get Up from their Hello Destiny LP. The Specials were in there doing Gangsters from the 1979 self-titled record, and then Eddie Perkins kicked it off from 1964 with an A-side single called My Darling. All those great examples of ska music, which is what we've been doing since 7:30 on the RPM show. My name is Drew. Saturday nights alternating, playing alternative indie punk and obscura since 2008. To keep it going, it's got to be more ska. This is a classic example, Tony Tribe. The song is Red Red Wine. It was released in 1969 on a split 7-inch with a band called The Rudies. Tony Tribe on the RPM show, KZFR Chico 90.1 FM.

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Operation Ivy doing Room Without a Window from 1989's Energy LP. Before that, from Poland, mostly, I believe, Booze and Glory did a 2019 track called Live It Up from their Hurricane release. Madness was in there with an A-side from their 1979 The Prince single, and Tony Tribe kicked it off with Red Red Wine from 1969. All those songs, of course, great examples of ska music through the decades, brought to you by the RPM show, as well as the generous contributions of KZFR supporters and by Chico Paper Company, located in downtown Chico at 4th and Broadway. 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My name is Drew. This is the RPM show, alternating Saturday night, 7:30 to 10, winding down. I got time for maybe five more songs to keep us going. Remember, I'm focused on ska music through the decades, from the 1960s to the present. This next one is a band called The Upsetters, from 1965, doing an A-side called Country Girl on the RPM show, KZFR Chico 90.1 FM.

Operation Ivy on the Revolutions Per Minute show before you call in and say, hey, that wasn't a ska song. I understand it wasn't a ska song, but it doesn't matter because Operation Ivy was my featured artist tonight, if you want to call them that, and that is my third favorite Operation Ivy song, Jaded, from 1989's Energy LP, too rad. Before that, Skank and Pickle from 1996, Ties That Bind from the Green album. Arthur Kay and the Originals did an A-side from 1980 called Play My Record, and then the Upsetters kicked it off with Country Girl from 1965. That's all the time I've got. I wanted to remind you of several things. 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What that means, it's your donations that keeps us on the air. 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You can email me at jester@kzfr.org. That's jester@kzfr.org. 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So there's three ways to contact me, email, Facebook, or Instagram, but contact me. Taking us out, it's gotta be a ska song. Legendary punk band from England, 1979, this is The Clash, doing Wrong Umboyo from London Calling. Thanks for listening. I'll catch you next time. Peace.

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0: That's from the new album by the British trio Go Go Penguin. Man, they sure are good. The album is called Call to the Void, and that one is Mount Analog. Gotta say, I like those titles too.
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0: awful lot of the time when people talk about the end of the world, what they're really talking about is the end of the world as we know it. And the end of the world is kind of a just across the board bad thing, can we agree? I'd like to think so. But the end of the world as we know it could be either very bad or very, very good, couldn't it?
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I never told you what I was doing. 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I never told you suicide dreams. 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

0: There are usually at least two or three Sophie Tucker tracks in any playlist of upbeat, danceable stuff I'm not sick of yet. 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And I like it. I'm a sucker for that rhythm and those languages and her guitar. Yeah, it's definitely her guitar.
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Before we wrap up this song, I just have to let everybody here know, okay, I'm super dramatic, okay? I'm completely dramatic. I'm a complete drama queen. And that does mean that we're going to be giving you a lot of dramatic endings tonight, and I hope that's okay. Okay, good. It sounds like it's okay.

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And as always, we are streaming live across the country and around the world. You might say across the universe at KZFR.org. Hey, that's the name of the show, Across the Universe, with me, your host, Kim Gimble, here till 8 o'clock this morning. 7 o'clock, we have our 7 o'clock poetry moment, and during that 7 o'clock hour, we'll feature, as we have been over the last couple months or so, Paige's picks. And today, her picks feature the late, great Phil O'Neill, great saxophone player and flute player and singer, passed away just a few days ago, was part of many local bands, including Spark and Cinder. So we have that in store for you about 7:30 or so this morning. Meantime, we're going to get started right now with a little something from Shania Twain. Enjoy this, folks. It's country music, I suppose, at its best. Here's Shania.

singer by the name of Birdie out of Great Britain. She's 30 years old now. Released that tune when she was 14 years old, called People Help the People, back in 2011. Just a young kid with a great, great voice and a great song. Fleetwood Mac before that was Sarah, listening to Stevie Nicks talk about her friend. And Shania Twain opened the show with Still the One, right here on the Mighty Zephyr KZFR. 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Patrick can be reached by giving him a call at 530-588-6593. And you can also catch him on Facebook. Well, good morning once again to you. It is Kim Gimble here with you on the show Across the Universe till 8 o'clock this morning. Getting back to the music right now with little Bruce Hornsby.

0: That album is 50 years old now. Hygira from Joni Mitchell, featuring Jaco Pastorius on the bass, Larry Carlton on guitar, with a song for Sharon, Joni Mitchell. Before that, Rod Stewart with Mandolin Wind, and before that, Bruce Hornsby with Mandolin Rain, and we get back to more great music right after this.
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0: Kim Gibble here with you on Across the Universe. We go until 8 o'clock, and now we have three songs from three of the Beatles. First Paul, then George, then John. Starting off with this one from Paul McCartney.

Imagine with John Lennon, before that George Harrison, My Sweet Lord, and the trifecta there, Paul McCartney with Maybe I'm Amazed here in this last set right here on 90.1 KZFR, the Mighty Zephyr. Kim Gimble here with you on the show Across the Universe. And our show today is made possible by the generous contributions of KZFR supporters and by Chico Velo, promoting bicycling advocacy and community involvement since 1980. Information about volunteering with Chico Velo's Trail Works team to help maintain trails in Upper Bidwell Park, along with bicycle safety and education resources, all that is available at chicovelo.org. Chico Velo is also on Facebook and on Instagram. And also, hey, check this out. I want to thank the Paradise Performing Arts Center. Guess who they're presenting? This got to be a show we got to go see, people. It's the Blues Project, celebrating over 60 years of performing on Sunday, August 9th at 777 Nunley Road in Paradise. Doors open at 6:30, show at 7:30. Tickets are at Eventbrite, Ace Hardware in Paradise, here in town at Pullen Cyclery. Proceeds support the nonprofit Paradise Performing Arts Center. Wow, Blues Project, that sounds like an amazing show. Might have to play some of that stuff this show today sometime. In the meantime, we have 10,000 Maniacs as we come up close to the 7 o'clock hour here, getting ready for the 7 o'clock Poetry Moment.

That is the sound of Rachel Price and her band Lake Street Dive out of Boston. Wow, what a great band. She's an amazing singer. Got a lot of songs out. You can check them out on YouTube and just marvel at her abilities as a great singer and what a great band she has behind her. Lake Street Dive with The Neighbors song. The Police before that with Every Breath You Take. And 10,000 Maniacs started off that last set there with Trouble Me right here on the Mighty Zephyr KZFR. Hey, it's just about 7 o'clock. Time for me to let you know, just in case you were wondering, that this is 90.1 KZFR Chico, listener-supported community radio for the Sacramento Valley, the foothills, and beyond. And of course, we're streaming live at KZFR.org. We got shows all day and all night. Right now, you're listening to Across the Universe with me, Kim Gimbel. At 8 o'clock this morning, it'll be Renee and with Latin Brothers, featuring a great variety of salsa and cumbia music every Sunday morning. 10:30, it's either Sunday Papers or The Trip. I'm not sure which. 1 o'clock, it's either String Theory or Audio Fix. I'm not sure which. But I know for sure at 3 o'clock, it's Truck Stop Special with DJ Tom L. 5 o'clock, it's Miles Ahead and Miles Behind with Clay. And at 7:30, we have Feral Cat with the old Feral Radio with the old Feral Cat. 9:30, it's either Hits Different or BYOB Radio. I'm not sure which. And then one of my favorite shows here on the Mighty Zephyr these days, on a Sunday afternoon with Lou Chavez, beginning at 11:30 tonight. All right, well, 7 o'clock, folks. It's time for the 7 o'clock poetry moment. So today is August the 2nd. Yesterday was Jerry Garcia's birthday. And in honor of that, I thought I'd play or recite a poem written for Jerry by Robert Hunter right after Jerry passed away, which was August 9th, 1995, almost 31 years ago now. So right now we're in the midst of the days between the day he was born and the day he passed away. So I found the poem that Robert Hunter, lyricist for the Grateful Dead, wrote for Jerry. And I'm going to play that for you, along with a little underpinning from the Grateful Dead. You might recognize this as Dark Star.

Jerry, my friend, you've done it again. Even in your silence, the familiar pressure comes to bear, demanding I pull words from the air, with only this morning and part of the afternoon to compose an ode worthy of one so particular about every turn of phrase, demanding it hit home in a thousand ways before making it his own, and this I can't do alone. Now that the singer is gone, where shall I go for the song? Without your melody and taste to lend an attitude of grace, a lyric is an orphan thing, a hive with neither honey's taste nor power to truly sting. What choice have I but to dare and call your muse who thought to rest out of the thin blue air, that out of the field of shared time a line or two might chance to shine. As ever when we called in hope, if not in words, the muse descends. How should she desert us now? Scars of battle on her brow, bedraggled feathers on her wings, and yet she sings, she sings. May she bear thee to thy rest, the ancient bower of flowers beyond the solitude of days, the tyranny of hours, the wreath of shining laurel lie upon your shaggy head, bestowing power to play the lyre to legions of the dead. In some part of that music is heard the deepest dream, or on some breeze of summer a snatch of golden theme. We'll know you live inside us with love that never parts. Our good old Jack of Diamonds become the King of Hearts. I feel your silent laughter at sentiments so bold that dare to step across the line to tell what must be told. So I'll just say I love you, which I never said before, and let it go at that, old friend. The rest you may ignore.

I Knew the Way I Would Take You Home, The Grateful Dead, with Ripple, a great one from Jerry Garcia and Robert Hunter. Before that, we heard another great one from those two, from Jerry Garcia's first solo LP, the tune Loser. And we started off the set there with the poetry moment, with the underpinnings of the Grateful Dead doing Dark Star to Robert Hunter's Elegy for Jerry, written for Jerry Garcia right after he passed away on August 9th, 1995. Was born August 1st, 1942. His birthday was yesterday. He had been 84 years old had he lived. And we do miss Jerry Garcia, don't we, folks? Right, so on we go with Across the Universe here. We have a show for you, and it's made possible by certain organizations. And right now I'd like to mention the generous contributions of you supporters out there and Farm Star Pizza, where the farmer is the star, located out at 2359 Esplanade, featuring locally sourced seasonal ingredients. 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And also we'd like to thank, let me see here, Lost on Main, located at 319 Main Street, right around the corner from us in downtown Chico. They're presenting Sun Squabby and Blue Egyptian and Pyramid Scheme for two Saturday shows, August 22nd and 29th. Sun Squabby blends electronic production, improvisational jam music, and funk-rooted grooves. Details and tickets are available at the Lost on Main website and at the Down Low. So check it out, folks. Back to the music right now with something from a dude named Thunderclap Newman.

So fine. Blood, Sweat, and Tears. It was on this date, August 2nd, 1969, that I saw Blood, Sweat, and Tears perform. I was 16 years old. It was the Oakland Coliseum. And one of my first concerts ever to go see. And wow, Lee Michaels opened up. And it was a cool, cool night. I loved that band back then and still do. But the question is, what the hell ever happened to them? And there is a documentary which answers that question. A little overview on that is Blood, Sweat, and Tears faced massive career decline after a controversial 1970 State Department-sponsored tour of Eastern Europe, which alienated their counterculture fan base. It's a documentary that's out there streaming somewhere. I have seen it. It's pretty interesting because they were riding high, and all of a sudden, just the whole thing deflated on them. So that was Blood, Sweat, and Tears with You Made Me So Very Happy. We also heard a couple from the Sons of Champlin, Heaven Only Knows, and Who, and Thunderclap Newman. Interesting, the name of the piano player is Thunderclap Newman. That was his nickname. The bass player in that band is none other than Pete Townsend. This song was a number one hit in the UK in 1969. The song was Something in the Air. All right, here in the Mighty Zephyr, KZFR. Hey, just want to let you know that right after the show, you're going to be treated to great Latin music from Rene and his show Latin Brothers. So stick around at 8 o'clock for that. We're about 28 minutes away from that time right now. And it is time for Paige's Picks. My wife, Paige, once again, has come up with some great tunes. This one, this episode today of Paige's Picks features the saxophone and vocal stylings of a dear, dear friend of ours who just passed away a couple of days ago, Phil O'Neill. He played saxophone with the Spark and Cinder and also flute and sang and played with other groups as well. There was a recording of his group, Phil and Friends, made at the Women's Club, October 23rd, 1999. And we happen to have a cassette of that. I'm going to play a couple from it now. This is Phil and Friends with Sugar.

That was called sugar. Don't tell me. Thank you so much.

0: Thank you so much. Thank you. We got Mr. John Cito on piano, Mark Lavin on guitar, and Larry Peterson on guitar as well, myself, Phil O'Neill. Thank you so much for having us. It's a great audience.
1: Wow, at the Chico Women's Club, October 23rd, 1999, it was Phil and friends. Phil O'Neill on saxophone and vocals, Mark Lavin on bass, Larry Peterson on guitar, and John Seed on the piano. And we play those as Paige's picks today. Two great songs. We heard Phil doing Sugar, a classic jazz standard written by Stanley Turrentine. And also Phil singing You Send Me. Paige's picks here, and these we do in honor and memory of Phil O'Neill, who passed away 2 or 3 days ago. A good friend of ours and a good friend to Chico, played so much great music for so many years. And rest in peace, happy trails, Phil O'Neill. Those were Paige's picks right here on the Mighty Zephyr. KZFR, Across the Universe is the show, and we're coming down to the last few minutes here, 15 minutes or so to go. Our show today has been made possible by the generous contributions of so many of you folks out there, and thank you. 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You can reach him at 530-892-8916, or you can visit him at ChicoBK.com for more information. Kim Gimble here. We got, as I say, about 15 minutes or so to go here on the show Across the Universe. At 8 o'clock, it'll be Renee coming in here with his show Latin Brothers for the best in music from south of the border. So stay tuned for that, salsa and cumbia music until 10:30. Meantime, we do have a few more songs to play. This one is one you might recognize as written and sung by Miss Carly Simon on the Mighty Zephyr.

0: That is the title track from the Doobie Brothers' Living on the Fault Line album. Great tune by the Doobies and Carly Simon. Before that, with You Belong to Me right here on the Mighty Zephyr KZFR. It's Kim Gibble here saying thank you for listening this morning. It's been my pleasure to bring the music to you on Across the Universe. Stay tuned for more great stuff with Renee coming in with Latin Brothers and some great music from south of the border, cumbia and salsa. And to kind of get you primed up for that, here's a little something from Malo.
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And you are in tune to the trip, and the trip is made possible thanks to the generous contributions of KCFR supporters and by Lost on Main, located at 319 Main Street in downtown Chico. 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Sound Squabby blends electronic production, improvisational jam music, and funk-rooted grooves. 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And, yep, this is a new edition of The Trip, and you probably know that because of the three first songs, we are going to try to dedicate these 2.5 hours to some of the guitar work done by different musicians in different parts of the world. And we started in Ecuador with three songs that talk about how guitar is very important, especially for Creole music, for the mestizo music that has been developed for centuries now in Latin America. In this case, like I say, we started in Ecuador with Carlota Jaramillo, Esta Guitarra Vieja, this old guitar. Julio Jaramillo, of course, with Cuando Llora Mi Guitarra, when my guitar cries. And Hermanos Villanar, my guitar. We're going to hear some of that música criolla. Like I said, from different parts of the world. We started in Ecuador. We're going to continue with Ecuador, and we're going to jump to Argentina. So here's from Ecuador, a song called Atahualpa, and Bolívar Pollo Ortiz is the guitarist.

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It was made possible by the generous contributions of KCFR supporters and by Neil and Brittany Yeland, financial advisors with Edward Jones in Chico, providing financial advisory services related to retirement and estate planning. Mail can be reached at 530-345-8913 on the corner of 3rd Avenue and the Esplanade. Neil and Brittany Yeland of Edward Jones are members of SIPC. 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They are Paradise Strong and specialize in helping you grow everything from tomatoes to cannabis. More details can be found on social media and at kidneynursery.com. And we continue with this trip through the sound of the guitar, and we're listening to Quinho in the background from Brazil. We're listening to that last set also to Baji Assad from Brazil. And we finish with three songs from Peru, two from, let me double check, River Ore, the new guitarist for me, but a beautiful recording, Alma Corazón y Guitarra. And we also heard from Arturo Sambo Chavero. And we're going to continue now. We're going to Spain also, of course, the guitar of the flamenco. And we're gonna start with some traditional flamenco, but then we're going to go to there is a musician, guitarist, specifically, he's a producer more than anything, but he has been experimenting with the guitar and recorded albums with singers, him playing by himself the guitar, and I'm talking about Raúl Fernández Refri. And we're going to hear a couple of tunes with Rosalía, who is now is very big, but in the recording with him a few years ago, she was just starting, and it's a beautiful recording, Los Angeles. And then also we're going to hear his recording together with Silvia Pérez Cruz. So hope you enjoy, and his Niña de las Dunas with María José Lierros.

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And we continue with the sounds of the guitar, and we're going to go now to three songs that talk about the how important is guitar in rock. Although the first song you might be able to listen to Balsecito Criollo, Creole Vals, but it is actually a song by a rocker from Ecuador. And then we will continue with Sandro and Pedro y Pablo and some of the, to highlight a couple of solos from some of the great guitar speed in Argentina, and case of Papo, and in Raimundo Amador in the case of Spain. So here it is, the Vals Without a Guitar from Jaime Guevara.

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13: 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And of course, if you like what you're hearing, go to kcfr.org and tip this show. And it's been a pleasure being with you. And I'll see you in a couple of weeks. I'm going to leave you with a concert from 2020. Rodrigo and Gabriela from Mexico. They came here to Chico and a couple years ago. It was a fantastic show, exactly with this this album, Metavolution. So we're going to hear that. If we have a little time, we'll go to another concert from Rodrigo and Gabriela in France, and then we will listen to Hanuman. If we have a little more time, we'll listen from something from Argentina, Kike Sinesi and Angel Umsu. I hope you enjoy the rest of the weekend. Up next is Robert with the String Theory, and I'll see you in a couple of weeks. Here is Rodrigo and Gabriela.

Very good, thank you. That was very good. Great singing. So that was called Metavolution, which is the first track on the latest album.

Hello, this is Clay LaFaro Ellington. 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That's anything from Jelly Roll Morton to Bill Frisell. Let me be your guide on an incredible journey as we dive into the history and the ever-expanding directions of jazz. There's always a feature on Thelonious Monk. 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

Welcome, welcome, welcome to String Theory. Hi, I'm your host here, Dr. Robert checking in. I'm trying to wrangle this operating board into. Hold on a second, kids. What do we got here? Ah, there you go.

Hey, thank you. Thank you so much for tuning into the program today. It is Sunday, August the 2nd, 2026. The program is String Theory. I'm your intrepid host. A little under the weather today, but not too bad. Dr. Robert bringing you the best in virtuosic guitar music here on the program. The program String Theory, heard every other Sunday, or as they say around here, alternating Sundays from 1 to 3 p.m. Well, thank you so much for tuning in. You have an almost infinite number of media options today. What with the interwebs and all that little phone stuff you can listen to, but you chose to tune into KZFR 90.1 FM in Chico, or if you're on the interwebs over at kzfr.org to listen to this program. Thank you so much. First of all, I'd like to thank Washington for another tremendous program. Washington's show is The Trip. It's on here 10:30 to 1 before my program, alternating Sundays. And you inspired me today, Washington. He was playing a bunch of Al Di Meola, and I think he was playing Rodrigo and Gabriela. It was amazing. So I had a little Al Di Meola on the menu. And then, on those Sundays when Dr. Robert is off, alternating Sundays in this seat, you will hear the great Maria. Maria comes in with Audio Fix, where she plays the best in kind of like alternative rock. Just great music, one of my favorite shows on the station, from 1 to 3. So 1 to 3 Sundays, you got String Theory, you got Audio Fix. Following my program today at 3 p.m., you will hear the great Lamp Dog comes in for Truck Stop Special. He'll open up the Salty Dog Saloon and bring you the best in alt country, outlaw country, little country blues, country rock. Anyway, check that out. 5 p.m., my good buddy Clay comes in for the greatest jazz program in the universe, and that is Miles Ahead, Miles Behind, from 5 to 7:30. 7:30 today. Feral

Well, Kat comes in for his program, and that is a beautiful, eclectic program. So anyway, check it all out right here. Keep it locked in. KZFR 90.1 FM in Chico, California, or if you're outside the area, as some listeners are, you can go to the interwebs and go to KZFR.org and tune in to this program, String Theory, which, by the way, is made possible by the generous contributions of you, KZFR supporters, and by Ramble West Brewing, a Chico brewery offering a variety of beers, including Two Penny Pilsner and Devastation Suds. 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That's next Sunday at 777 Nunnally Road in Paradise. 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So what do you think about that? Ramble West Brewing and Paradise Performing Arts Center presenting The Blues Project. Thank you for supporting community radio here in Chico, California, and in particular, this program, the only terrestrial radio program in the North State to feature exclusively virtuosic guitar music. You want to hear virtuosic guitar music? You tune in to String Theory. That's where you're going to hear it. All right, what do we got on the docket? What do I got up? What did we hear? What did we listen to? What's happening today? Let's see. I didn't even look at the weather. I'm under the weather, so I didn't look at the weather. But it's another scorcher here in Chico. It's going to be 105 degrees today. But, you know, it's a dry heat, so it's okay. And I have a little heat theme. Desert theme going on today because of the weather. Anyway, we're enjoying it here in Chico. Everyone's out running about, riding their bikes, running around, and actually, I'm just kidding. I don't see anyone on the streets. The streets are empty. It's not exactly a searing hellscape, but it's definitely a searing heavenscape, I suppose. I don't know. What did we listen to? We started out the program with one of my favorite tracks. I've been listening to it just on repeat, so I had to play it again. Mark Johnson from his 1998 release, The Sound of Summer Running. That's the track Summer Running, and that features two of the faves here at the String Theory headquarters, Mr. Pat Metheny and friend of the program, Bill Frizzell. Imagine that, Pat Metheny and Bill Frizzell in the same studio playing together. We followed that with, as I said, inspired by the program that precedes mine, The Trip with Washington. He was playing a lot of Al Di Meola, and so I had to sneak in a little Al Di Meola from his 1977 Elegant Gypsy release, which really is a kind of a groundbreaking album. Al Di Meola, one of the pioneers of machine gun precision picking, as you could hear from that track. That's one of his, if you will, one of his hits, Mediterranean Sundance, and that track featured not only Al Di Meola on steel string acoustic guitar with a pick, but also the late, the great Paco de Lucia playing just wickedly fast with his fingers playing that flamenco. So anyway, that was that. And that is our opening set. That's the way the show started. Now I have a lot of people checking in from all around the country here checking in, and I got to give some shout outs before I move on with my program. Let me look at my little shout out list. Oh yeah, my buddy David Nelson is checking in from Tucson. I'm sure it's where is it in Tucson, Dave? It's 110 degrees today. Anyway, David's checking in. He's a great DJ over there at KXC. If you're ever in the Tucson area, All Things Guitar and a Little Bit More is a great program. Calvin Daly's checking in. Now, we're going to have Calvin. We have Calvin back on the program at the end of August. Calvin's going to come back for part two of his
I forget what we call it, our fusion, I can't remember, Calvin, let me know. It's kind of like our fusion something. Anyway, Calvin, you can see I can't remember the name we called it. But anyway, Calvin's coming back in a couple weeks to do part two of his guest DJ. Who else I got checking in? Oh, yeah, I got Clay checking in, my buddy Clay, right here in Chico. He'll be on at 5. Look who else is tuning in. We got Neil Berg checking in from Pennsylvania, my former bass player, an amazing musician. What a great, great player. And he's checking in from the Philly area. Oh, yeah, Calvin checked in. The jazz, funk, and roll. I love it. August 30th, tune in for Dr. Robert and Cal Daly doing a little jazz, funk, and roll. And let's see, going back to Neil Berg, thanks for checking in there from Pensy. And then, oh, we got Strap Hansen checking in there. Oh, yeah, it's beautiful. What do we got? Oh, yeah, he's down there in Ben Lomond, down there in California. Ben Lomond, California, checking in, man. Great drummer. Jeff, I got the music. I got two great drummers and a great French horn player, bassist checking. It's amazing. This is awesome. Who else I got? Oh, Chicago, the Chicago folks. Yep. Looks like we got Nate and Jen checking in from Chicago. That's a beautiful thing. Right here in Chico, we have Apey and Apa checking in from right here in Chico, sending me a little photograph. You guys are adorable. And last but not least, the fabulous Mrs. Dr. Robert checking in. As I say, she puts up with this music 7 days a week, so I am going to contact the Vatican and nominate her for canonization for listening to my music all the time. Anyway, that's what we got going here today on the program. I got a little, as I said, maybe a little summer theme, little heat theme, little desert theme. Got some brand new music. Got all kinds of stuff I want to play. I want to start out with a brand new one. It's fresh off the press, hot off the presses, they say. Fresh out of the, is there such a thing as a CD player? No. Fresh off the Bandcamp. Download. Friend of the program, LA guitarist extraordinaire, Will Brom. Will Brom just dropped a brand new track. It's really cool. Check it out. I'm going to play. It just came out a month ago, not even a month ago. This is a track from Will Brom. I don't even know if it's not even an album yet. He's just putting out tracks at a time until he comes out with his new one. But we're going to listen to, we'll have a couple Will Brom tracks today. And, you know, while the music's playing, I will be blowing my nose a lot, you know, doing that wonderful, when you have a cold. Summer colds, they're not as bad as winter colds. I think summer colds are kind of like, it's like you have a cold, but you kind of smile. You're like, hey, it's not too bad. It's sunny. It's pleasant. Anyway, enough about me. Let's go to Will Brom, brand new track, just dropped. It's called Looking Back. Check this one out.

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Hi, this is Taylor Swift. Dr. Robert and I never dated, so I've never written a breakup song about him, though I once had a dream where I cut off one of his fingers, which probably just represents my sublimated resentment at him for never playing my music on his show. At least that's what my friend, who's a therapist, says. 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
1: 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It is August 2nd. It's a Sunday afternoon. What do you get on Sunday afternoon from 1 to 3? 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I am your intrepid host, your curator of all things virtuosic guitar, Dr. Robert, enjoying my Sunday afternoon here at the station. It's very quiet. Like I said, the town is, it's blazing. Hey, you know, if you think it's blazing in Chico, I got my buddy David in Tucson said Tucson's going to hit 109 today. So, yeah, I mean, but, you know, for those of you who have spent, I've spent time in Tucson, and that's kind of average, I guess. They consider it hot when it's like 120 or something over there. Anyway, what did we listen to in that last set? We started off with friend of the program, Will Brahm, from his brand new release on Bandcamp. That is called Looking Back. We followed that with his 2025 release. Very appropriate for today's date. It was the track August, which is a cover of a Taylor Swift tune. That's from Will Brahm's release called Distance to Empty. And following that, what did we hear? We heard Wichita Lineman. I love that. That is Buddy Edmonds on the pedal steel. That is from a great album that David Nelson turned me on to on his show. That the album is called Sweet Steel, S-U-I-T-E, Sweet Steel. The pedal steel guitar album. That's from 1970. The great Buddy Emmons doing his version of, what do we got? The Wichita Lineman. And then by request, that's right. That, believe it or not, String Theory, we will honor requests depending on whether or not I choose to honor them. But when I do choose to honor them, I honor them. And I did in this particular case. A listener wanted to hear a Tribal Tech 1991, since I'm on the kind of like heat, desert summer kind of thing here in the 105 degree Chico area. A listener requested the Tribal Tech tune Wasteland. And sure enough, I delivered. Your wish is my command, if I so desire to command myself to do it. That's called a second order desire. So I won't get too much into the thick of that, but let's keep with this theme of, oh, you know what? Wait, what do I got here? Oh yeah. Let's keep with this theme of the, I don't know, the desert, the heat. What do we got here? We got, what do I got? Oh yeah. This is a cool little tune. This is, Joel Harrison and Anthony Pirog. Anthony Pirog is a great player out in D.C. And Joel Harrison, he's a guitarist who does a lot of like cutting edge stuff. And they put an album out in 2023, the two of them, two guitars, called The Great Mirage. And this is a little track I want to bring you in the heat of Chico. This one is called Desert Solitaire. Check it out.

Amtrak Joe here. Look, Jack, not only is string theory a bipartisan show, it's a multipartisan show. In fact, it's an omnipartisan show. And the host, Dr. Robert, drives a 1967 manual transmission V8 Corvette Stingray. So that's enough for me. Look, stop listening to that other musical malarkey and instead keep it locked into string theory right here on KZFR 90.1 FM here in Chico, California. And that's a fact, Jack.

Oh, that's beautiful. They're beautiful. That is Los Straitjackets. That goes out to my my peeps out there in Chicago. That the name of that track is Wicker Park. Oh, I've had many good times in Wicker Park with Nate and Jen. It's been great. That's from the 2025 release, Somos Los Straitjackets. Wicker Park. Love it there. Hey, this program is String Theory. It's, let's see, 2:11. We got about 50 minutes left on the show. I am your host, bringing you the best in virtuosic guitar music. Dr. Robert here, sitting here alternating Sundays, 1 to 3 p.m. I'm kind of nursing a little cold. I'm getting over it. It's feeling better. Hey, let's see. What do we listen to? Before the Los Straitjackets, sticking to the heat theme, we heard the flamenco guitarist Santiago Lara doing a tribute to Pat Metheny from his 2016 release, Flamenco Tributes to Pat Metheny. That track, amazing track, is called The Heat of the Day. Preceded

0: Umar Diodato. Anyway, he was a cool cat in the 70s. You do know one of his tunes, and that is the kind of funk version of Thus Spake Zarathustra, a.k.a. theme from 2001, A Space Odyssey. That was him. But on that album, he has a great tune, and that features the great guitarist Jay Berliner. So that goes out to another requester out there. And then that's about it. What I got, I think, are caught up. There you go. We're all caught up. Now, you know, there's something I wanted to... There's a cool little... let me see. Where did that album... Oh, yeah. Check this out. I want to play this. I want to lay this on you cats. So, do you guys know who Tommy Bolin was? Yes, Dr. Robert. No, we don't. Maybe we do. Can you tell us? Yes, Dr. Robert will tell you. Tommy Bolin was an incredible rock guitarist, kind of fusion guy from the 1970s. He played in Deep Purple for a year or two, and he played most famously for you fusion people. He played with Billy Cobham on that famous album called Spectrum. Highly recommend that album. Anyway, it's a tragic story. Tommy Bolin, another victim of the 1960s and 70s drug culture, which, you know, that expanded your mind. But if you went a little bit beyond that line, then you ended up with Hendrix up there in the nether region. So Tommy Bolin died at age 25. Man, what a loss it was. A great guitarist. But check this out. So I don't know the details of who put this album together, but they took all the tracks, some of his best tracks from his solo album and a couple of albums, and they recut them and they remixed them and remastered them, and they added contemporary guitarists like Peter Frampton and Derek Trucks. So they basically put out a Tommy Bolin album with these incredible guitarists plus Tommy Bolin on them. And I really dig this track. This is a Tommy Bolin track. I believe it goes back to 1970. I'm not 100% sure. I don't have that in front of me. But the track is called Savannah Woman. And this features Tommy Bolin. And then in 2023, added to the track is the great John Scofield. So let's check this out. Tommy Bolin, John Scofield together. Savannah Woman here on String Theory.
1: 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Dressed in white, stands out of tropical rain. She pulls a gin and tonic.

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the amazing Alexandra Whittingham. Alexandra Whittingham, a young classical guitarist, brand new release, less than a year old, Letters from Paris. That was her arrangement, actually not her arrangement, her interpretation of the Marguerite Monod track, classic Hymn à l'amour, Hymn of Love, which was, of course, one of the main, we associate mostly with Edith Piaf in France. And yeah, there you go. It's a beautiful, beautiful album. It's called Letters from Paris. Thanks to David Nelson for turning me on to that one. Hey, you're tuned to String Theory here at KZFR 90.1 FM in Chico, California. I'll let you know what we listened to. What did we listen to? We had a long set there. I couldn't stop playing the music. Prior to... hold on a second. Oh, there you go. Good thing that cough button's working. Prior to Alexandra Whittingham, we heard... have you ever heard of Dane Donahue? Probably not. Dane Donahue, the kind of unknown Steely Dan guy. He put out an album in 1978 that was, by all accounts, was going to catapult him to stardom in the Steely Dan mold. His debut album, he's from Ohio, his debut album had Stevie Nicks, Don Henley, Steve Lukather, and on this track we heard Larry Carlton. It was basically all the, if you took Fleetwood Mac and Steely Dan and put them together, that was the band. And for some reason, the album just crashed. That was it. But anyway, Dane Donahue, look him up. That track is Casablanca, and that featured the guitar wizardry of Larry Carlton. I think Dane Donahue's made a comeback, but I don't know about that. Before that, we heard the great Julian Lage. The track is Etude. That's from his album Squint. And I was reminded of that lovely tune. I was watching a show. What's the name of that show? Sugar. I was watching Sugar on Apple TV. It's a lot of fun. It's a fun show. And I heard that tune. I thought, it's Julian Lage is making it to Apple TV. Good for him. Preceding that, we heard a new album dedicated to Pat Martino. It's called Honoring Pat Martino, Volume 2. From the Alternative Guitar Summit, and I think that's Joel Harrison behind that. The track we heard is a great one from Joyous Lake called Songbird that featured guitarists Oz Noy, friend of the program, and Ner Felder. Before that, we heard another friend of the program, Scott Henderson from Tribal Tech. Love that track. It's a kind of a funk thing there from 2012 from their release X, and that is called Got Faith in Fat. And what do we hear? Oh, yeah. Preceding that, we heard the band Dommy and J.D. Beck. For those of you who don't know Dommy and J.D. Beck, they are these kind of young phenoms, prodigies. I think one of them's from Texas and the other one's from France. Anyway, they're out there. Check them out. I saw a great Rick Beato interview with them. Anyway, their 2022 release, Not Tight, had this track with Kurt Rosenwinkel on guitar. Another friend of the program, by the way. The track is Whoa. Anyway, check that band out, Dommy and J.D. Beck. They're killer. And we start off that set with Tommy Bolin and John Schofield. That is from the 19... What is that? The tune is from, I think, 1971, but the latest album, 2023... Tommy Bolin, Great Gypsy Soul, Savannah Woman with John Schofield. Overlaid into that 50 years later. Anyway, check that out. That is great stuff. All right, I got to get ready to get out of here. I got to let you know that this program, String Theory, is made possible by the generous contributions of KZFR supporters and by Paradise Art Center, offering classes, workshops, and membership benefits at 5564 Almond Street, or as they say, Ammon Street here in Paradise. 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
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Oh, she's great, right here on the station. 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Well, there you go. Thank you to all you underwriters. Thank you to all your listeners for tuning in here to the program String Theory as we head towards the end of our time together. I'm going to go out with a couple tracks. I got to make way for Truck Stop Special. Lamp Dog should be here any moment, and he'll be guiding you on just a groovy kind of afternoon of alt country. You know, I mean, guy plays everything. Country rock. Sometimes you'll hear Skinner. Sometimes you'll hear outlaw country. It's great. Anyway, keep it locked in, 3 to 5 p.m. for Truck Stop Special. In the meantime, let's go out with a little Jimmy Herring. Jimmy Herring, the great Jimmy Herring, is suffering from, last I heard, some esophagus cancer. Supposedly he's doing okay. We don't know. It's hard to find out the details. But I want to go out with a couple tracks. One I want to dedicate to Jimmy Herring. This is from his 2008 release, Lifeboat. I'm going to hear the tune Lifeboat Serenade. And then we'll finish up with the great Tommy Emmanuel with David Grisman. Tommy Emmanuel is from Australia, so we're going to hear the Waltzing Matilda. Tommy's coming to Chico in September, so check that out. All right, I got to jump out of here. You guys, thanks for tuning in to String Theory. Be kind, pay it forward. Take care of yourselves. I'll see you in a couple weeks. Bye-bye.

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And big thanks to Dr. Robert here. 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As I was saying, Dr. Robert and I always have a little banter about the shape of the world since we only see each other every 2 weeks here. We see what has gone on in the last 2 weeks, and we have to have a little laugh about it. It's the only way to keep your sanity. But I'll tell you, since summer started on June 21st, I've had a continuous attitude that regardless of how hot it is, I keep saying, you know, it's not that bad. It's not that bad. And I think as of today, I'm done saying that. It's pretty darn hot outside there. And so, welcome to the Truck Stop Special. I'm your host, Lamp Dog. Be here from 3 o'clock to 5 p.m. And I got all sorts of stuff on the agenda today. We started the show with Hot Tuna doing a little I Know You Rider from the Electric Fur Peace Ranch live edition there. And so, let's get it going here. We got some Willie Nelson lining up on deck to play a little truck driving music for you. Welcome to the Truck Stop Special.

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1: 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Got to keep it clean out there. Okay, we ended that set with Charlie Robison, Don't Take Your Guns to Town. Jimmy Dale Gilmore did Tonight, I Think I'm Gonna Go Downtown. Shannon McNally covering Waylon Jennings with I'm a Ramblin' Man. Willie Nelson singing Truck Driving Man. And now we got a little bluegrass coming at you here from Billy Strings, teaming up with Molly Tuttle.

0: Thank you.
1: All right, 3:33 here on Truck Stop Special. And we started that last set with some bluegrass from Billy Strings and Molly Tuttle, Sitting on Top of the World. Followed it up with the Old Crow Medicine Show, singing about 8 dogs and 8 banjos. And then we heard from the New Riders of the Purple Sage with a special guest on pedal steel guitar. That was Jerry Garcia playing on I Don't Know You, live version back in 1971. And speaking of which, this time of year, the 1st of August here in particular, Jerry's birthday was August 1st. Yesterday would have, you know, been his birthday if he'd have survived. He was born in San Francisco in 1942, passed away August 9th, would be next Sunday, would be the anniversary of his death in 1995. At the age of 53, he had checked himself in to a rehab facility in Marin County, trying to deal with his addiction issues. And while he was in the rehab facility, he had a heart attack in his sleep, most likely due to complications from heavy smoking, sleep apnea, obesity, and diabetes. And all of these things gave him a heart attack. And so Jerry passed away 31 years ago. And quite a catalog, of course, certainly with the Grateful Dead. He did a lot of other things other than just with the Dead. Let's feature a few of his collaborations here, most notably with David Grisman. And celebrate Jerry's birthday one day after what would have been his 84th birthday, huh? Okay, old and in the way.

Jerry Garcia there on guitar and vocals with Might As Well. Yeah, before that, playing with Old and In the Way with Jerry on banjo, David Grisman on mandolin, Peter Rowan on vocals and guitar doing I Ain't Broke But I'm Badly Bent, as well as Old and In the Way. And then it was Jerry Garcia with Tony Rice on guitar, Jerry playing banjo and doing the vocals along with David Grisman on Little Sadie. 48 minutes after 3 p.m. here on the Truck Stop Special, which 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That's Sierra Nevada. Taste what matters, and please drink responsibly. Okay, it was just 2 years ago, not even, in December of 2024, when the Grateful Dead, including Bob Weir, who was still alive at that time, were honored at the Kennedy Center. That was in December of 2024. Bob Weir eventually dying this year in January of 2026, but he was there to watch and perform at the Kennedy Center to be awarded, and the Grateful Dead were recognized, and performing a Grateful Dead song in their honor was Mr. Sturgill Simpson.

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1: 3 minutes after 4 p.m., and you're listening to FM 90.1 KZFR Chico, listener-supported community radio for the Sacramento Valley, the foothills, and beyond. Show is Truck Stop Special. I'm your host, Lamp Dog. Be with you for about another hour. We just heard 9 minutes and 30 seconds of the Grateful Dead live at the Fillmore East in 1971 with Truckin'. Sturgill Simpson doing Ripple before that. Got another hour to go here. Let's hear from the Mavericks.

Marcia Ball, Somebody to Love. Before that, the Mavericks did Ain't Found Nobody. 10 minutes after 4 p.m. And let's do a little set to honor a musician that just passed away a few days ago. Flying under the radar for most of the American audiences, but well-known in Ireland, Glenn Hazard had a motorcycle accident coming home from a gig he was performing at there just outside Dublin, and his motorcycle crashed, and he did not survive. 56 years old, but Glenn Hazard, in addition to having a prolific career in Ireland and making lots of contacts in the world of music, all started off in his early 20s as he was in the movie and in the band in 1991 that put out the movie called The Commitments, where a group of Irish boys and women decided they would be a soul band there in good old Dublin. Let's hear some songs from The Commitments, and then we'll hear a couple of songs from Glenn Hazard's more recent career here. Okay, here we go with The Commitments.

All right, a couple singles there from Glenn Hazard. He recorded Lowly Deserter and Winning Streak about 10 years ago in 2015. And then in The Commitments, he was the guitar player. And in the movie, he was the 20-year-old with blonde curly hair guitar player. In the movie and in the band, The Commitments, where we heard Treat Her Right, Mr. Pitiful, and Mustang Sally. It's 4:28 on the Truck Stop Special, which has been made possible by the generous contributions of KZFR supporters and by the Banana Grape Stomp, which is on KIXE TV Channel 9 and features live musical performances from Northern California. Recent episodes include bands such as North Mississippi All-Stars, Aki Kumar, Los Straitjackets, Lizzie No, Earthcry, and more. That's the Banana Grape Stomp, hosted by Molly Knight, Saturdays at 10 p.m. on KIXE Channel 9, past episodes on YouTube. 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All right, let's continue on. We got a half hour more to go here on Truck Stop Special. We'll get some Mark Knopfler in there for you. Follow it up with some Jonathan Richman. Eventually, we'll get to some Paul Thorne and take it from there.

supposed to howl. Yeah. T-Dog's in here, come on. It ain't love, it's nothing more than T-Dog's in here, come on. All right. That sounded pretty good. But the next time the chorus comes around, I want y'all all to howl without me having to ask you to. It sounds like it's coming instinctive to some of you. And I'd also like to say this song is not meant to promote this kind of behavior. Just expose it. I wrote this next verse in honor of all the ladies for what they have to put up with men sometimes.

Capri TV and towels. She had high expectations that they'd make love all night. But it lasted 2 minutes and went out like a light. Come on, ladies. Two dogs in heat. Come on. Two dogs in heat. It ain't love. It's nothing more than two dogs in heat. Come on. It sound like some of it's coming out of the closet tonight. I know it sounded like I came down real hard on the men in that last verse, exposing their inadequacies. So I'm gonna have to say something on their behalf in this last one. So this goes out to all the men tonight for what they have to put up with women sometimes. You wake up. Oh, and by the way, before I say, I just want to say this didn't happen to me. I just heard about it. All right. You wake up the next morning and you turn on the light, and she don't look as beautiful. You know what I'm gonna say? As she did last night. You tell her you'll call her.

one more big howl. Two dogs in here. Thank y'all very much, Paul. Enjoy. God bless you.

Neil Diamond, Song Sung Blue. Prior to that, it was Johnny Winter with No More Doggin' Around. Pinkerton Bowden, By Request, Driving My Wife Away. Paul Thorne, Two Dogs in Heat. Pinkerton Bowden again, Don't Pet the Dog. Jonathan Richman did Rockin' Rockin' Leprechauns. Mark Knopfler did Corned Beef City. That brings you up to date at 50 minutes after 4 p.m. on the Truck Stop Special, which has been made possible by the generous contributions of KZFR supporters and by CNA Cleaning, serving Chico, Paradise, Durham, and Orville since 1989. 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Well, it's been my pleasure to be here with you on this Sunday afternoon. I want you to keep it right here for Miles Ahead and Miles Behind with Clay coming up in just about 8 minutes at 5 p.m. Have a great rest of your Sunday evening. Going to leave you with a little more Jerry Garcia here, and we'll catch you next week here on Truck Stop Special.

0: 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Thank you, Tom. Another fabulous show there, sir.
1: Hey, thanks, Clay. Appreciate that.
0: A little dog pound today, huh?
1: Something I'm grateful for.
0: Sweet. Grateful for them dogs.
1: You
0: huh?
1: betcha. And all right. They should be grateful for us.
0: Exactly.
1: Because we let them into the air conditioning.
0: Oh, yes.
1: If they're good.
0: Yeah. All right, man.
1: Well, you have a good show, Clay.
0: All right, man. You have a great evening there. All right. All right. Welcome to another edition of Miles Ahead and Miles Behind. Name's Clay LaFaro Ellington. I will be here until 7:30 tonight. We're starting off the show with some trumpet. Starting it off with two pairs of excellent trumpet players. First, we'll start off with Doc Cheatham and Nicholas Payton from their album of just exactly that. Doc Cheatham, Nicholas Payton, Doc Cheatham on trumpet and vocals, Nicholas Payton trumpet, Lee Muscat on guitar, Butch Thompson on piano, Bill Huntington on bass, and Ernie Eli on drums. We'll hear the tune from Irving Berlin entitled How Deep Is the Ocean. Yeah. Great little album from everybody on this one involved. Yeah, good stuff. Then we'll hear two in a row from Dizzy Gillespie and Roy Eldridge. First we'll hear Sometimes I'm Happy. And then we'll hear Limehouse Blues, both with the lineup of Dizzy Gillespie and Roy Eldridge on trumpet and vocals, Oscar Peterson on piano, Herb Ellis on guitar, Ray Brown on bass, and Louis Belson on drums. Recorded October 29th, 1954. So first, Doc Cheatham and Nicholas Payton with How Deep Is the Ocean. Dizzy Gillespie and Roy Eldridge with Sometimes I'm Happy and Limehouse Blues. Right here on FM 90.1, KZFR Chico. If you're having a fabulous Sunday evening, hope you're keeping it cool, staying inside, and keeping yourself well hydrated with your favorite beverage. Oh, yeah.